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Introducing Beat the Heat at Elevate Trampoline Park. From July 5th through August 15th, when it's 80 degrees or hotter outside between 4 and 8 p.m., you can get 2 hours of jumping for just $10. 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
1: Deep breath, big smile. 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Stay off the wall, don't think, just talk. Pray no one says a name I miss.

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She'll be all right. 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

0: Good morning. It's the start of a new day, and you know what? We're going to have a good one. As long as we put our mind to it. It's Monday. You're listening to Callie and Company. My voice might be out a little bit, but you know what? My ankle is still intact after a weekend of floating on the river. It's a rough one for me, but because I have you, I know that everything is going to be all right. So good morning. It's Callie and Company. We'll get into the normal good old shenanigans coming up. So stick around and hang out with me. 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

And it's going to be hard to top this weekend, ain't it? Because coming up soon is back to school season. Parents, we've got you. We're going to take care of you early in the morning. Now, I don't have a coffee prescription or anything, but I do have air horns.

Good morning. It's Callie and Company on Mix 94.5. And one thing that we can do is try to soak up every moment of summer. You may have littles or bigs going back to school soon, but the fun keeps going. We're always going to look for it, even when we're back in school. Tonight, it's going at the Sholem Aquatic Center, thanks to Christy Clinic and Shambana Moms. They're hosting Swim Under the Stars this evening, 5 to 7 p.m. Everyone under 13 must be accompanied by an adult, and teens must follow the Sholem Teen ID rules. They're going to be doing giveaways, and this is a popular event. So get there early because

Lessons for Living, What's in My Food? Decoding Chemicals and Safety. This is happening at the Mahomick Public Library. If you ever have wondered about why do people say I shouldn't eat this because of this chemical, we'll learn more about that chemical. There are chemicals in food that are natural and occurring. The word might sound scary, and there are some that are artificial food chemicals. But at this event, you can learn how to identify

what that means. There's a seniors movie today. Movies and Sharing, 1 to 4:30 p.m. at the Urbana Library, the Urbana Free Library. Ooh, this looks fun. They do this monthly, and so this is the August

0: Gars is today, and tomorrow is the What's in My Food at the Mahomick Public Library. That's What's Up Locally on Mix 94.5.
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I was collecting rocks down by the river with my cousins this weekend. What is something that you used to collect as a kid, but you still collect today? And if it's a rock, tell me about your rocks. 351-94-94.

because that's just life, what life does. Good morning. It's Callie and Company on Mix 94.5. Happy Monday. Glad to be back hanging out with ya. This weekend was a good weekend. We went to Missouri to be with some family for a river float. I have some family in Missouri. The majority of us are not in Missouri, so it was nice to go there because they always travel to us. So it was good. We did camping with the family. I'm a little achy because I forgot to think about my bedding, and I forgot we got rid of some of our camping bedding. Ooh-wee, I got some knots in the back. But I did come home with some really cool rocks. Some really great rocks. We were in Lesterville, Missouri, which if you've been to Missouri or you've been to the Ozark region, you probably know and also love all the rocks down there. You can find so much. I found a little bit of pyrite. I actually found pyrite in this huge rock my cousin found. It was cracked when she cracked it open. It was full of pyrite. There's also a lot of quartz. One of my cousins found a beautiful quartz rock that it literally looks like it's ready for to be made into jewelry. But like there's a gate down there, jasper, all sorts of beautiful stuff. Even like calcite, like different limestones. But the formations are cool. I like rocks. Do you like rocks? I love rocks and crystals. Hold on. My purse is heavy right now because they're still full of them. I should have taken these out of here yesterday. Not gonna lie. Oh, I found the one. It's a purple rock with pyrite in it. There's pyrite all throughout it. It's absolutely gorgeous. I was curious, what's something that you collected as a kid that you still collect today as an adult? 351-9494. My brother and I had shoeboxes full of rocks. Kind of wish he was there. He would have loved these. found some fossils as well. What about you? What's something that you used to collect and you still collect today? I love collecting. I love, even like,

0: I love finding crystals. It makes me sad though when I find a crystal that I don't actually know the name of it, because I always feel like I'm never gonna know how to find it. But it's wild. In Missouri, you can find like fluorite. There's even some, I can't remember what it's called, but my cousin was telling me some that are from like volcanoes long ago, but not from the area. Like they find their way here, which is really cool. So what about you? Text or call me this morning. What's something that you used to collect as a kid, but you never stopped? 351-9494.
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0: was burglarized. Well, also, hold on. Before we get into that, most importantly, Martha Stewart. Okay, she turned 85 last week, and she decided to do a little refresh. She no longer has Chardonnay-colored hair, but rosé-colored hair. Okay, honestly, not gonna lie, this hair color on Martha Stewart slays. She posted pictures with Chris Appleton, the celebrity stylist. and she did a little TikTok. She did a little lip sync to the Devil Wears Prada audio. Get to work. Which, you know what? We love that. She looks good. This is rose gold hair. If you're thinking about trying something new, you got like a nice golden pink skin, go for the rose gold. Listen, this is beautiful. I think that would look gorgeous. I don't know. I'm kind of jealous. Not even going to lie. Well, anyways, not jealous about what happened to Kim Kardashian, but it does have me thinking, does she got enough security? She might have too much security. You ever have so much security that someone could just walk right into your house? Well, Kim Kardashian does. She was allegedly burglarized over the weekend. Her LA mansion, she wasn't. I'm not sure even if she was there, but a 27-year-old guy showed up while the house is under renovation. There's a lot of people there. It's busy. There are cars stacked. And all he had to do was force his way in. I'm not sure if he forced his way in or if he just walked right in, but he evidently was able to walk right up to one of the staff cars. He took it out for a joyride around the neighborhood. But luckily, that's when the security guard saw what was going on and called the sheriff's office. But this just got me thinking. I'm like, you got too much going on there. It's like those festivals when the guys walk in with a safety vest. You know, they just act like they belong there. I'm a little worried, not gonna lie. I'm like, I don't know if you beef up security in this sense, or do you maybe lessen security and maybe lessen the amount of entrances?
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2: Good morning to you on your Monday. Well, we will find another very hot and humid day. Heat advisories in effect. We've got heat index values of 100 to 105, but we're also tracking thunderstorms. Keeping an eye on that for you. Lows tonight of 72 with more storms overnight and into Tuesday. Those thunderstorms could also produce some pretty heavy rainfall. Highs of 87. It'll still feel like 100, though. I'm WCA3 Chief Meteorologist Kevin Leidy.
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0: All right, come on. Let's do what we do best. Let's take a chance at trivia, which is $25 to Baxter's American Grill in Champaign. To play, you can text or call 351-9494. Today's question, the average adult will have approximately 11 of these during their lifetime. Ooh, what do you think they are? 351-9494. You can text or you can call. Just be the first person to get it right, and you'll win $25 to Baxter's American Grill in Champaign. The average adult will have approximately 11 of these during their life. What do you think they are? You can text or call me this morning. Take a chance for dinner or lunch on us to Baxter's American Grill in Champaign. The average adult will have approximately 11 of these during their life. What do you think they are? 351-9494. Good luck.
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It's Callie. You're listening to Mix 94.5. Trivia is your chance at $25 to Baxter's American Grill in Champaign. And today's question, the average adult will have approximately 11 of these in their life. What do you think they are? 351-9494. Josh texted and he said cars. Vroom, vroom. Is it cars? Unfortunately, it is not the cars. Nope. No cars.

What do you think it is? A text from 609-839. They said driver's license. Ooh, yeah, because they expire, right? Is it driver's license? No, it's not driver's license, but that's a really good guess. I like the way your brain is thinking. The average adult will have approximately 11 of these during their life. What do you think they are? 351-9494. What's your guess? Text or call 351-9494.

0: Mix 94.5. Good morning. It's Callie. We're playing trivia for your chance at $25 to Baxter's American Grill in Champaign. And today's question is up for grabs. You can text or call to win. The average adult will have approximately 11 of these in their life. What are they? 351-9494. What's your guess? The average adult will have approximately 11 of these in their lifetime. What's your guess? 351-9494. 868 says pimples. It is not pimples. Ooh, Diane from Tolono says cavities. Cavities is a good guess. That's not it, though, unfortunately. First person to text different places to live was Aaron. Way to go, Aaron, because you are correct. Yeah. Way to go, Aaron. You just won $25 to Baxter's American Grill in Champaign. The average adult will have approximately 11 living spaces during their lifetime. Way to go, Aaron. You just won $25 to Baxter's American Grill in Champaign.
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Why are you trying to have it all figured out? I'm sorry. We are just starting the week. I know the thoughts are racing. Don't try to figure everything out. It's only Monday, okay? First, let's ground ourselves. Let's get our minds right with the Mindfulness Minute coming up next on Mix 94.5.

0: Good morning. It's Callie and Company on Mix 94.5, and it's time for a Mindfulness Minute. Take a moment to ground ourselves, get our minds right before we get going this week. And I want to remind you, we talk a lot about manifestation, visualization, but always remember that not everything, maybe even nothing, can work out 100% perfectly as you imagined it or visioned it or hoped it to be or even created it. All right, something can happen. This world is just as magical as you. No, but for real, this is my reminder. You know, when you were young and we're envisioning our future, we're like, I'm going to be this. I'm going to do this. I'm going to become a mom at this age. I'm going to have this many kids, this many pets. We map it out perfectly. Remember, it's so important when you're visualizing and manifesting the life that you want, that you also manifest the feelings, the truth, the love, the why. You want those things, because at the end of the day, things might not look exactly as you imagined. But was your heart protected? You know, when you're going for a new job, are you choosing that job for a specific reason? Make sure you're grounded in that reason, because one day you might not be as happy as you once thought you were. But if that core value is still intact, listen, we're working. We're working. It's just a reminder that not everything works out exactly how we planned. You know, you may vision yourself being a doctor. You might think that looks like a big, nice house and a car. But the mission of being a doctor might look a little bit different for you. You might have a small practice. You might go to different countries to help out in crises. You know what I mean? Like, I'm just giving examples to the fact that you cannot visualize all of it. And whenever you have this idea in your head, allow there room for some magic to happen, for things to not be as you imagine. And I hope that when life does that to you, you can stay grounded and you can remember that you're still where you need to be. And you're there for a reason. Love you, and I hope you have a great week. That's your Mindfulness Minute for today. Take care.
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today is Monday, but you know those fun people who create fun holidays every single day, they really messed up this year. Yeah, I'll tell you about it coming up next. I got a protest.

0: So at first I was mad about it. Now I'm starting to wonder, maybe I shouldn't be mad. No, I'm still mad. Good morning. It's Callie and Company on Mix 94.5. Today is National Lazy Day, and I'm mad about it because it's a Monday. Come on, bro. If we're going to have National Lazy Day, it needs to be on a weekend. If you have the day off, you might enjoy this. But because for me, if it's a lazy day, we're not talking a lazy couple hours. We're talking a lazy day. I want to know. Fill in the blank. It's not a lazy day until blank. 351-9494. Because for me, it's not a lazy day until I'm off work and I'm in the recliner. I haven't moved from the recliner for 4 hours and my butt's numb. That is a telltale sign that it's a lazy day for me. My butt's numb. Lazy days are not just a day off work, you know, because you could be doing a lot of work at home. Lazy days are not just a Monday. Like, yeah, I'm taking it easy. I did a lazy hairstyle this morning. I do that every day. But it's not a lazy day. It's not a lazy day until I'm at home doing absolutely nothing, watching the same series. If I've finished a season of TV, now that's a lazy day. What has to happen during your lazy days? Text or call me, 351-9494.
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2: Good morning to you on your Monday. Well, we will find another very hot and humid day. Heat advisories in effect. We've got heat index values of 100 to 105, but we're also tracking thunderstorms. Keeping an eye on that for you. Lows tonight of 72 with more storms overnight and into Tuesday. Those thunderstorms could also produce some pretty heavy rainfall. Highs of 87. It'll still feel like 100, though. I'm WCA3 Chief Meteorologist Kevin Leidy.
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today on Monday is a special National Lazy Day, but I just don't agree with it because it's Monday. I'm at work. If you're going to work, it can't be a lazy day for you. Not if you're going to work. But let's still fantasize about lazy days. I want to know what has to happen on your lazy day. Fill in the blank. It isn't a lazy day until blank. 351-9494.

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morning. It's Callie and Company on Mix 94.5. Proud of you for getting things going this morning and sending you power to get through the entire day. My phone already started dying, which I'm like, what in the world? What have I done on this thing? I think I made like one TikTok. That's probably why it's dying. Or it's just because it's National Lazy Day and my phone wants to take a break as well. It really is National Lazy Day, which did surprise me because it's a Monday. Come on now. People are going back to work, going back to school, and we're supposed to be celebrating Lazy Day? Fill in the blank. It's not a lazy day until blank. 351-9494. For me, it's not a lazy day until my butt is

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And if you plan to enjoy s'mores this season, don't get the Hershey bar.

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much security might actually weaken your security. I'll tell you whose LA house got robbed and who decided to dye their hair rosé. Coming up next in The Buzz on Mix 94.5.

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It's time for The Buzz. Kim Kardashian's L.A. mansion was burglarized. Well, also, hold on. Before we get into that, most importantly, Martha Stewart. Okay, she turned 85 last week, and she decided to do a little refresh. She has no longer has Chardonnay-colored hair, but rosé-colored hair. Okay, honestly, not gonna lie, this hair color on Martha Stewart slays. She posted pictures with Chris Appleton, the celebrity stylist. and she did a little TikTok. She did a little lip sync to the Devil Wears Prada audio. Get to work. Which, you know what? We love that. She looks good. This is rose gold hair. If you're thinking about trying something new, you got like a nice golden pink skin, go for the rose gold. Listen, this is beautiful. I think that would look gorgeous. I don't know. I'm kind of jealous. Not even going to lie. Well, anyways, not jealous about what happened to Kim Kardashian, but it does have me thinking, does she got enough security? She might have too much security. You ever have so much security that someone could just walk right into your house? Well, Kim Kardashian does. She was allegedly burglarized over the weekend. Her L.A. mansion, she wasn't. I'm not sure even if she was there, but a 27-year-old guy showed up.

0: up. While the house is under renovation, there's a lot of people there. It's busy. There are cars stacked. And all he had to do was force his way in. I'm not sure if he forced his way in or if he just walked right in. But he evidently was able to walk right up to one of the staff cars. He took it out for a joyride around the neighborhood. But luckily, that's when the security guard saw what was going on and called the sheriff's office. But this just got me thinking. I'm like, you got too much going on there. It's like those festivals when the guys walk in with a safety vest. You know, they just act like they belong there. I'm a little worried, not gonna lie. I'm like, I don't know if you beef up security in this sense, or do you maybe lessen security and maybe lessen the amount of entrances?
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0: Nobody talks about the first night. The TV is not mounted. You don't know where the coffee maker is. Half the boxes are still packed. And somehow you're sitting on the floor eating takeout. But that's also the moment it starts feeling real. 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

Good morning. It's Callie Company on Mix 94.5. And one thing that we can do is try to soak up every moment of summer. You may have littles or bigs going back to school soon, but the fun keeps going. We're always going to look for it, even when we're back in school. Tonight is going at the Sholem Aquatic Center, thanks to Christie Clinic and Champana Moms. They're hosting Swim Under the Stars this evening, 5 to 7 p.m. Everyone under 13 must be accompanied by an adult, and teens must follow the Sholem Teen ID rules. They're going to be doing giveaways, and this is a popular event. So get there early because they will, once the pool capacity is reached, they will be cutting off the event. So have fun tonight. That's 5 to 7 Swimming Under the Stars. I love this. Lessons for Living. What's in my food? Decoding chemicals and safety. This is happening at the Mahomick Public Library. If you ever have wondered about why do people say I shouldn't eat this because of this chemical, we'll learn more about that chemical. There are chemicals in food that are natural and occurring. The word might sound scary, and there are some that are artificial food chemicals. But at this event, you can learn how to identify

what that means. There's a seniors movie today. Movies and Sharing, 1 to 4:30 p.m. at the Urbana Library, the Urbana Free Library. Ooh, this looks fun. They do this monthly, and so this is the August edition. Enjoy yourself. Bring some snacks to share. That is from 1 to 4:30. So that's today, the seniors movie and Sharing. Shaman and Mom's Swim Under the Stars is today. And tomorrow is the What's in My Food at the Mahomet Public Library. That's What's Up Locally on Mix 94.5.

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1: Nobody talks about the first night. The TV is not mounted. You don't know where the coffee maker is. Half the boxes are still packed. And somehow you're sitting on the floor eating takeout. 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At Two Men and a Truck, we love moving day because we know what comes after it. 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

Your car is kind of like your own personal office. You're there a lot, you spend time in it, and I'm guessing you have things in there that maybe other people don't. We'll talk about what's in your car next. Taylor Swift now. This is The Fate of Ophelia. It's Mix 94.5.

0: So last week I was told, this is what I was told, that females have car tweezers. It's Mix 94.5. It's Doug. What are car tweezers? Good question. Car tweezers are tweezers you keep in your car. Okay, this was news to me, and I don't know if it's universal, but it was universal enough for someone to say that this is a thing. And I have dental floss and a six-sided die in my car. I don't even know how long both have been there, but they're there, okay? So here's my question. What is something that you keep in your car? Doesn't matter why, but other people might find it a little weird, right? I thought it was weird to have car tweezers. Apparently, it's not for some. It's not. But what's something a little odd that other people might find odd or weird that you keep in your car all the time? Let me know. 351-9494. Text me. Call me. Or hit me up on social media. Let me know that way.
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Tomorrow morning, 7:20, Callie and Company will give you the chance to win a $25 gift card to Baxter's American Grill. 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Tate McRae right now. This is Sports Car. 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

0: make money. Yeah, we all need to. It's Mix 94.5. I'm Doug. We're talking about something in your car. Could be one thing, could be several somethings. But maybe other people might think that's a little odd, a little weird. What is that for you? 351-9494. Stacy texted in, says, a roll of toilet paper. You laugh until you're the one who needs it. You're not wrong, Stacy. You're not wrong. All right, Brian, I may have questions. Brian just says, binoculars. Brian, we're just going to say because you like to watch birds. That's all we're going to say. Rachel texted and said, a bottle of hot sauce. Oh, you know what? I know a lot of people who carry hot sauce with them. I think Callie has hot sauce either on her person or readily available. I'm not 100% sure. Lisa says a blanket. Okay, I know a lot of people with blanket. Jennifer says an entire change of clothes, including shoes. I mean, okay. Maybe you eat in your car like I do and need that, but okay. Change of clothes? I mean, yeah, it could happen. It could happen. You may want to have your change of clothes because apparently Brian has got binoculars and we never know where he's looking. So, yeah.
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If you, like me, woke up and went, ooh, Monday, yay, then stick around. We're going to do a little Monday reset because I had a busy weekend. I'm sure a lot of people had busy weekends. And now we're looking at a work week and we might just need to reset. We'll do that next. Somewhere

And then staring at a work week? It's time to reset. So here's your Monday reset. We're Mix 94.5. It's Doug. And I know that we spend a lot of time trying to fit more into our days, mostly because more's always on our plate. So maybe a better week starts by not doing that, by maybe leaving something off your plate, right? So this is a small challenge to both of us. We're going to try to leave a little bit of room for ourselves. Because somehow we end up scheduling our lives like nothing unexpected.

Somebody needs something and you spill something on your shirt you weren't planning on wearing approximately 11 seconds before leaving the house. So, yeah. Life kind of uses up that bumper time we give ourselves. So maybe this week, don't schedule yourself at 100%, all right? Let's leave a little bit of room. Room for something to take longer than we thought. Room to, here's an idea, do something fun. Room to sit in your car, finish listening to that whole song before you go in.

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On the way, we're going to run a little experiment to see if there's something that is just kind of taken root in your car that just is now part of it. We'll do that next. 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

you know how it is when you get into your car, and we talked about it earlier. Your car is kind of like your own personal office space. We're Mix 94.5. It's Doug. And you just, your stuff is there, and the stuff that you know is there, right? Maybe some of it's weird to other people. But then there are things that maybe you didn't intend to have it be there, but now it's there, and it just, I don't know, it just lives there. I'm reminded of this because I had to go out to the mix van. And once again, I was not surprised to see two Snickers bars sitting in, like, the center console thing. And they've been there every time I've gotten into the van this year. And I don't know how they got there, but they're there now. And now, I just expect them to be there. And yes, for a minute, I was planning on trying to eat them when they were all, you know, melty and gooky and weird. But now I just want

0: this and they take it out. Right? What, do you have a thing like that in your car? Like in the mix van, those two stickers. For me, they're like an indoor hood ornament. We don't have dice dangling down from the rear view, but we have two sticker bars in the center console. So what's in your car? That is kind of part of it. 351-9494, let me know.
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1: This might be exactly what you and your family needs on a Monday night in August, and it's happening tonight. And maybe you know about it, but maybe you haven't heard. We'll get into it next in a little bit of awesome. This is Olivia Dean now. It's Mix 94.5.

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1: It's not a good idea. It's an awesome idea.
2: Yep, time now for a little bit of awesome, and it's actually happening tonight, 5 to 7, Sholem Aquatic Center. It's Swim Under the Stars, thanks to their friends at Christie Clinic. Completely free, evening of swimming. You don't need a pool pass, concessions will be open. So if you want to grab some snacks, plus they'll be giving away tickets to Bluey's Big Play. That's coming to the State Farm Center in September, which is kind of cool. But heads up, this event has been going on for a while, and it's pretty popular. So they will have to stop admission when the pool reaches capacity. So 5 o'clock, doors open. Pretty good idea to get there early, right? Get there early. It's free swimming on a summer night with the fam. To me, it sounds like a whole lot of awesome. Now, I don't know if you're going to be able to see stars between 5 and 7, but you know what? Look, there'll be at least one star in the sky, and that'll be our sun, which is still a star. You get it. Free swimming, though. That's awesome.
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0: Nobody talks about the first night. 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

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Right now it's One Republic. Beautiful colors. It's mixed.

I have a question about today and one of the fill-in-the-blank days that today is, because I kind of don't understand it. I want it to be a thing. I would love to be able to celebrate, but I'm a little confused why it's happening on a Monday. We'll get into it next. Shinedown Now. 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

As you know, or maybe you don't, I'm kind of obsessed with those national fill-in-the-blank holidays. It's Mix 94.5, it's Doug, because every day is not one, but multiple fill-in-the-blank holidays to give you a chance to celebrate something or remember something, right? Like today, love it, National S'mores Day. I'm in. S'more is one of my favorite treats of all time. Love me some s'more. Today is also National Spoil Your Dog Day. We'll get into that in a second. But here's where I don't understand. It's Monday, right? August 10th. Today's National Lazy Day. Why make Monday National Lazy Day? I mean, I really want today to be a lazy day, but it's Monday. I really can't be lazy today. So what are we doing? What are we doing? Did someone just say, hey, we need a lazy day? And they're like, great, what's today? It's today. And that's how it happened? They were too lazy to figure out when it would be? I think it is. Anyhow, I know Callie was talking about lazy days, and I'm disappointed I can't be lazy today. So here's what we can do. We spoil our dog. And in my house, that just is any day ending in Y. We spoil our dog once. But how do you spoil your dog? Let me know. 351-9494. The way we spoil our dog is he gets his bark box sent to him every month that has 3 toys in it. And he loves them. And he gets to pick. And that we spoil him with that.

0: 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PDR now performs key cutting and programming. 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They are PDR.
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On the way, you and I are going to unpack what seems like a pretty, you know, plain, basic, innocuous headline. But there is so much to unpack underneath it. We're going to have to take a minute. We'll get into that next. Gracie Abrams now. Let's hit the wall. We're Mix 94.5.

0: every once in a while you run across a headline and it seems pretty basic and self-explanatory, but then you read just a little and you're like, what? It's Mix 94.5, it's Doug. And that's what I'm faced with today. Because here's your headline. Rare $5 million Ferrari seized in police crackdown. Okay, on its surface, that's a nothing happening story. Nothing happening. But if you just read the first paragraph, you find out that this Ferrari, $5 million, was among 90 vehicles seized by police. This is over in the UK. In London, specifically. It was seized in an operation against antisocial driving. What? They have weekends where they crack down on antisocial driving? What? What does that even mean? Antisocial driving. If I'm in my car by myself, I don't want to be social. So is that what they... I don't know what they mean. I don't know what they mean. But if you can give a ticket for being antisocial in your car, I'm guessing 10% of the vehicles on the road would be... There'd only be 10% left here in America. That'd be it. But it just gets on from there because this $5 million Ferrari, it's a Ferrari Monza SP2. It's one of 499 built. Here's my question. Why not build just 500? Why build 499? Why stop there? One more. Is that really going to hurt you? One more? 499? Who stops at 499? I know Ferrari does. And to top it all off, this $5 million vehicle, one of 499, the driver had only been in the car less than half an hour, only had a provisional license, so not a full driver's license, and had no insurance. So this guy got behind the wheel of a $5 million car with barely a license and no insurance. You know what? Yeah, they should have arrested that guy.
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I'm not saying the internet is really trying hard to find quote unquote news to talk about with celebs, but I believe it was Friday, E! Online. Here's their headline. Justin Bieber's brother, Jackson Bieber, 16, unveils his first tattoo with special meaning. We're talking about Justin's brother, Jackson, and his first tattoo. I think we're stretching. Here's Justin, Speed Demon, on Mix 94.5.

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You ever have one of those moments when you're approaching someone and you have something you want to say to them? Maybe you want to ask them a question. You have something to talk to them about. And then you go to open your mouth and nothing comes out of your face because you've totally forgot what you were going to ask, say, or do. Yep. Not saying that just happened, but it did not just happen. Here's One Republic, Need Your Love. We're Mix 94.5.

We have reached that part of our day where we're looking at the tail end. We're looking at the back end of our workday, right? Last 3 hours facing us right in our eyeballs. It's Mix 94.5. It's Doug. I really do try not to watch the clock, but every once in a while. Speaking of watching the clock, okay, here's the thing. I had to drive to Southern Illinois this past weekend. It's like a 3 hour, 15 minute drive to where I was going, like down near Marion, right? So I'm driving. And I look down at my GPS and it says, you'll be there in 2 hours and 24 minutes. Okay, great. I've only driven for like 40 minutes, but okay, feels longer.

0: So I'm driving and driving and driving and driving. And I look down and it says, you'll be there in 2 hours, 20 minutes. And I was like, what? 4 minutes went by? That felt like the longest 3 hours on the planet. Every time I looked down, like, I swore 30 minutes had gone by. It'd be like three and a half. So I guess lesson learned when I'm driving to Southern Illinois, don't bother looking at a clock because time apparently moves backwards when you're driving south in Illinois. I don't know why. It just does. It takes forever. Forever. What's a drive that you feel like takes a long time? We'll have to talk about it tomorrow, but you know what? Let me know on social media or text me or something, and we'll try to get into it tomorrow if I remember. But yeah, that drive just felt forever long. I hope the rest of your day doesn't feel forever long, and I hope you enjoy it. All right, see you tomorrow. Bye.
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1: Well, I hope the case of the Mondays has shooken off by now. Hi, it's Mandy. It's Mix 94.5. Getting through your Monday with the best dance moves. This Dara Larson song, certainly good to shimmy to. 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
1: We had to come up with a long-term solution, and that was the option of a spinal cord nerve stimulator.
2: 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I went down a couple notches now.
1: His subjective complaints are better. His objective exam is better. So objectively, I know it's better. And functionality. I mean, he's out and about.
0: To hear more of Richard's story, stop by the Ask the Pros page at this station's website.
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0: Well, first we couldn't eat lettuce because it led to booty problems, and now jalapenos could contain salmonella, and Taylor Farms is like, yeah, let's go ahead and recall those as well. Now, if you'll remember, they were a part of a huge recall earlier when the whole lettuce thing, and now they're like, yeah, anything with jalapenos in it, let's take it back. Which is probably smart, even though the government was like, actually, it wasn't Taylor Farms. Better to be safe than sorry. Once again, pizza has never betrayed me. Can't wait to have that for dinner on a Monday. It's Mandy. It's Mix 94.5. BTS, Ella Langley, coming up next.
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Ariana Grande gave us her new album, Petal, last week, which opened up at number one, her seventh number one album and her best opening week since 2019. 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

we weren't done with the humidity, as it feels like the triple digits today with the combo of the heat and humidity. The good news is after we get through today, tomorrow, and the possibility of storms and all that comes with it, we could see the temperatures cool down, even though the storms might still be like, hi. So a typical summer week. I'm just ready for it to be not as humid. It's Mandy. It's Mix 94.5. Let's do some Teddy Swims and Eminem coming up next.

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1: I never met you, but I wanted to invite you to the party. And you walked in with those green eyes, never stolen by nobody. And they flickered to the future for a moment I could picture. Then you touched me and I

0: of you cleared out some stuff over the weekend know that the University YMCA's Dump and Run program is still collecting through Saturday. You can drop it off, the big items, at the U of I Stock Pavilion. And if you have even bigger items, they will pick it up for free. So you just need to get that information out there. And then the sale is happening Saturday, August 22nd, and Sunday, August 23rd. So I love this program. Now in the collection phase, and then the sale right around the corner. It's Mandy, it's Mix 94.5, Somber, Taylor Swift, next.
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2: On your Monday, another round of storms late tonight, a low of 72, and heavy rain and thunderstorms possible Tuesday, similar temperatures and humidity levels as well. I'm WCA3 Chief Meteorologist Kevin Leidy.
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0: do.
1: 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Bam, I got to throw it away. But those can provide a false sense of food safety because they assume that they're fine until then. Ipso facto, also maybe not. So just use your best judgment. I hope this helped. It's Mandy. 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Let's do some Bruno Mars, Lola Young next.
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0: Again, no winner in the Powerball over the weekend. So tonight, the estimated lottery jackpot is $905 million, which means a lump sum payment of $391.9 million. If you grab that, you will face 24% federal withholding tax that will bring your winnings down to about $297.8 million, and you're most likely to be placed in the highest federal tax bracket. So then you'll get another 37% marginal tax rate. So $246.8 million out the door if you were to win tonight. Mandy, it's Mix 94.5. 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
1: On your Monday, another round of storms late tonight, a low of 72, and heavy rain and thunderstorms possible Tuesday. Similar temperatures and humidity levels as well. I'm WCA3 Chief Meteorologist Kevin Leidy.
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turns out my dentist is right when he yells at me to floss more. Those who floss regularly can extend their life by 6.5 years. Cleaning between your teeth lowers the risk of developing periodontal diseases, which have been linked to more than 57 systemic diseases. All right. Okay. I did buy one of those water picks. I do need to, in fact, use it. But I feel like I'm flossing more than I was before. Question mark? It's Mandy. It's Mix 94.5. Let's do Zara Larsson, Jack Harlow next.

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0: Love ketchup. I'm talking love ketchup. Well, then this new first ever love lid from Heinz Ketchup could be to you. It is a customizable lid that has three settings, like love and crazy love, which controls how much ketchup comes out of the bottle at once. Do you want just some ketchup or do you want all of the ketchup? I feel like this is going to be something kids want just for funsies. I'm going to be honest. I want it just for funsies. It's Mandy. It's Mix 94.5. Olivia Dean, Olivia Rodrigo coming up. 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

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The Illinois State Fair kicking off in just a couple days as well on the 13th. A lot going on. Thanks to Hoven Heating and Cooling, it's Mix 94.5.

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1: On your Monday, another round of storms late tonight, a low of 72, and heavy rain and thunderstorms possible Tuesday. Similar temperatures and humidity levels as well. I'm WCA3 Chief Meteorologist Kevin Leidy.
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2: 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There's a lot going on in the insurance world right now with coverages. 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